0: Hold on there, boy. Now, don't get nervous. Here, I'll wipe you down with this dirty old rag.
1: Excuse me. I'm sorry to bother you, Mr. McCloud. That's my raincoat you got there.
0: Well, now, what are you doing here, Columbo? I'm supposed to be making a record.
1: I'm sorry, sir. I'm sorry. Go right ahead.
0: Well, there you go. Now, when I first came to New York, I was making a lasso in the park when a man attacked me with a knife.
1: The lasso made ooh, that was his wife.
0: Columbo, I think that your brain's just like your coat, lets in the rain. You're just wasting your time, 'cause I'm king of the cops.
1: You know, McCloud, that's terrific. Terrific. My wife loves your program. Listen, I'll tell you something. All of these cops have too many hunches. Except that cannon, he has too many lunches. They can't fool me, they're all just dreamers.
0: Well, nobody takes you to the cleaners.
1: Hold on, McCloud. You're a clown. You pull out your gun, your pants fall down. In fact, you're all Dumbos, Columbos, king of the cops.
2: Hi there, Steve McGarrett just arrived from Hawaii.
1: Honolulu?
2: No, on a surfboard. I was on patrol disguised in my grass skirt, when on my radio I got a red alert. A guy had stole a lawnmower and tried to skip town.
0: When you tried to stop him, he mowed you down.
2: Look here, cowboy, you dropped dead. You've got a 10-gallon hat on a 2-pint head. You can say what you will, I'm still king of the cops.
3: Hi, everybody, Frank Cannon.
0: What are you doing crashing in on here?
3: I've just been fired. One day I trailed some men, a gang of maybe 9 or 10. I was alone, but I didn't need help.
1: I can believe that. You surrounded them yourself.
3: Columbo, don't you call me fatty. I'm an expert in karate. You're all just cannon fodder. I'm king of the cops.
4: Okay, fellas, I'll take over now.
0: Why, Chief Ironside, what are you doing here?
4: I'm sorry I'm late. My wheelchair blew a tire.
1: Well, don't worry, sir. There's a spare one around Cannon's belly.
3: I'm warning you, Columbo. I'm an expert on the karate chop.
1: The only chops you know are the ones you stuff in your fat face.
3: Why, I'll show you, you dirty little...
1: Hey, come on. What the hell are you doing? You ruined my raincoat.
0: Now, easy, boy. Just a minute, fellas. I'm trying to make a record here.
5: Hey, watch out for my surfboard.
1: Hey, fellas, hold everything. It's the cops.
6: And what's been going on here, pussycats, huh?
0: Now, hold on, Kojak. There's been some misunderstanding here.
6: You're so right, Coochie-Coo. All of you, you're under arrest. Stavros.
7: Yes, Lieutenant.
6: Get him out of here.
7: Okay, Lieutenant.
0: Well, I just come here to make a record, and my poor horse has got all upset, and I just don't know how I'm going to live this down, I can tell you.
6: How do you like that, Lollipop? Police officers making records. What'll they think of next?

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1: And good morning and welcome to Run Radio with me, Barbecue Pete. And I'm going to keep you company till 10 o'clock. It's already started. It's the heat, isn't it? I forget which day of the week it is, to be fair. How are you coping in this heat? You know, it's something else, isn't it, at the moment? Fortunately, Jan and I, we're both retired, although Jan's suffering a little bit in this heat, I got to admit, so we're not doing too much at all. And what I'm doing is I'm sort of like cooking up a batch of chicken legs or whatever, you know, so we can eat those coals in salads to save cooking, because no one wants to cook in this weather, do they? And I'll tell you what, I'm glad I ain't got a shovel snow in this weather. Oh, can you imagine that? Teddy Swims on the way after this from Luke Coombs.

What a tune. That's Teddy Swims and Bad Dreams. And I think that's the most requested song on downloads and these iPhone thingy my bobbies and stuff. So yeah, that is a very well played tune, and we love it here at Rum Radio. What we got coming up at 8:10, we have yes, the Saturday Morning Mind Bender. And then about 7:45, I'm going to give you a couple of the national days. And we've also got the lyric liner at 9:30. So stay tuned and play for fun with that. I've got Selena Gomez and Kygo teaming up with It Ain't Me. That's after this from Yazoo.

Sam Smith and Too Good at Goodbyes. He's got a great voice, hasn't he? Before that, we had Kygo and Selena Gomez as well. Right, coming up, we got the Saturday Morning Mindbender, and it's a doozy today. Well, I think it's quite good, actually, but then I would, wouldn't I? Because I had to think it up. But helping us get there, I've got... Oh, got to say good morning to Dave from Englefield Green, and he's a friend of mine, and he popped round... yes, he was on his bike, he finished work, and he popped round, and he had some cold beers. Oh, bless you, Dave. It was really nice to catch up, and we just sat out in the back garden in the shade having a beer, and it was great. It really was. But then I had to get up and do some work for the radio station. There you go. You can't have it all, can you? I've got Pussycat Dolls on the way. That's after Jennifer Warnes and Joe Cocker. Yes, you know what's coming.

Pussycat Dolls and I Don't Need a Man playing on Run Radio. And before that we had if I can find it, I can't find the thing Up Where We Belong by Jennifer Warnes and Joe Cocker. That was from 1982, and that was from the movie An Officer and a Gentleman, starring Richard Gere and Deborah Winger. Did you ever see that in the movies? Yeah, I've seen the ending, but I've never seen the beginning, and I think I might have seen the middle along the line somewhere. I don't know. I can't remember. But I've got to say good morning to Heather in Ashted. Good morning, Heather. And this one's especially for you, because I know you quite like this one. This is Anika and Japanese Boy. I do hope you enjoy.

Anelka and Japanese Boy, which we're playing for the lovely Heather over in Ashstead. Hope you enjoy that one, Heather. Right, that brings us nicely up to 8:30, and it's time for the Saturday morning mind bend. But first, we're going to give you the weather. Now, today, after the sunshine morning, it's going to turn snow showers, hailstones, thunder, lightning. But I'm only joking, as you know. No, today will be another hot day with plenty of sunshine and highs of 32 Celsius. That's 90 degrees Fahrenheit. Slightly cooler than yesterday. I thought last night was a bit cooler as well, actually. I slept a bit better last night. Tonight, we'll start dry with clear skies. Cloud building from the east, lows of 18 Celsius, 64 degrees Fahrenheit. Tomorrow, any low cloud will soon clear to leave plenty of sunshine and highs of 30 Celsius, 86 degrees Fahrenheit. So, slowly coming down. It's still a bit too warm for me, though. I like it around about 72 to 75. That's just about right for me in Fahrenheit. I don't know what that is in Celsius. I haven't done the maths. Right, it's now time for the Saturday morning mind bender. The average person does this 22 times a day. What is it? And I'll give you the answer shortly. But first, 24K Golden and Ian Dore teaming up with Mood after. Now, a lot of stations don't play this other than on Halloween, but we like this song here, so I'm going to play it anyway. It's Rockwell and Somebody's Watching Me.

0: I can't believe that. 6 years old already. That's 24K Golden featuring Ian Dore with Mood. Oh, no, I absolutely love that track. And before that, Rockwell and Somebody's Watching Me. That was from 1983, believe it or not. Right, got to say good morning to Heather in Ashton. And thanks for your vote of confidence, Heather. Much appreciated. You know what I mean. Right, Saturday morning mind bender. The average person does this 22 times a day. What is it? Well, Jan in Woodham, she's gone for yawn. Rachel's gone for wee. Rachel, I don't do that during the day, but I think I do that about 22 times a night. Rob, he's gone shake hands. No, it's not that. Mark says drink something. No, Sue's gone for yawn as well. John, forget what you're doing. John, I do that more than 22 times a day, mate. I'm sure I do. Like I do on the radio. I do it 22 times a day in a couple of hours. There you go. Emma, she says stroke a pet. No, that's a good answer, actually. But no, it's none of those. If nobody gets it after these next couple, then I will give a big clue away. I got Olivia Dean, The Hardest Part, after Camila Cabello, and Don't Go Yet.
1: Oh, my love, yeah, yeah, yeah. I'm alone, yeah.

I do like that. Olivia Dean and the hardest part. Right. Saturday morning mind bender. The average person does this 22 times a day. I've got some more wrong answers, but you're starting to get close now, some of you. Jan in Woodham and Rachel in Absalom. They've both gone for smile. Rob in Fleet, he's... says say hello. Mark's gone for smile. Sue in Chersey says say hello. John says say no. John, you're close. And I'll talk to you a bit later on that one. Stroke a pet. No, we've had that one. And check your phone from Liz. And she also said to have a conversation with someone. And Heather's gone washing up teacups. It is say something. So that's your clue. It is say something, and I'll give you the answer after Madonna. And sorry, I've got my window open, the car's just gone speeding by, and it's quite noisy. I wonder if you heard it. Madonna and Dance Seteria, well, whatever. Oh, it's one of those mornings again. It is every time I'm on the radio, actually, isn't it? Madonna, new one from her.

And it was Madonna with Dance Etc. Oh, I'll give up with that one. Do you get words that you just can't get your tongue around? I'd get that. It's probably every other word. And I'm a radio presenter. I wonder how long for, though. Right, OK. Now, I've got some right answers. Jan in Woodham, Rachel in Addleston, Rob in Fleet, and Sue in Chertsey. You've all come in with the right answer. Now, John, you were so close. You said say no, but it wasn't that. It was actually say yes. Apparently, we say that 22 times a day on average. There you go. That's all it was. Don't forget, coming up at 8 o'clock, we got the Blast and Pass. We're going to give you 360s tunes back to back without any interruptions. If you like that, it's 10 minutes peace and quiet from me, isn't it? Right, okie dokie. Cheryl Crow on the way after this from Gabrielle.

What a cracking tune that is. Sheryl Crow and Every Day is a Winding Road. Before that, we had Walk On by Gabrielle, and I think she's done a fantastic job of Dionne Warwick's 1964 classic. And I think she does very, very well with that. Anyway, I digress. We've got 3 minutes to go until 9 o'clock, sorry. So Jelly Roll and Thorns, and then it's a blast from the past.

0: Oh, what a cracking song. That's a new one from Jelly Roll and Thorns. Right, I've got a bit of bad news for you guys. You know, as what with the B386 Holloway Hill at the junction with Hardwick Lane is closed in both directions. All local businesses are open as usual, as is the White Lodge charity. Follow diversion signs to get to where you want to go, and the closure is expected to last until 10 p.m. September the 24th. I don't know, but to add to we got the A3 is closed around the Guildford area between the Dennis Interchange and the Stoke Interchange. That's southbound from 9 p.m. Last night till 6 a.m. Monday morning. And it's also going to be closed on the 13th of July. Sorry, also northbound from 9 p.m. Friday the 17th of July to 6 a.m. Monday the 20th, which is next weekend. So if you can avoid these areas, please do so. If not, allow a lot of extra time for your journey. Right, we're going back to the 60s now. I've got Nina Simone on the way, the Everly Brothers, the Walker Brothers, all after this.
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3: Hey, good night, Dave.
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3: I have a dream.
1: The Beatles.
5: We're taking you back to the

And it is our blast of the past. That's Nina Simone and I Ain't Got No, I Got Life from 1968. From 1960, When Will I Be Loved by the Everly Brothers. One of my favourite songs, actually. And from 1965, The Sun Ain't Gonna Shine Anymore by the Walker Brothers. Three great tunes from the 60s. I hope you agree. Right, it's National Day today. And, well, this is a really, really good one. This is National Cheer Up the Lonely Day. And so if you know anyone who's on their own or anything, just give them a phone call, knock down and see if they want anything. Because you never know. Some of these people, like, they're taking away all the shops. Everything's online now. And so these older people do not get to meet many people. So, yes, come and cheer up someone who's lonely. It's also Blueberry Muffin Day today. So go and grab a blueberry muffin and a cuppa for a little treat. So... talking of muffins, is Echo Beach by Martha and the Muffins. See what I did there?

Oh, I love it. Well, Martha and the Muffins on Echo Beach, because it is Blueberry Muffin Day today. So go out and enjoy a muffin and a cuppa at your local restaurant or wherever you fancy eating it, I suppose. You could take it on a picnic with you, couldn't you? There you go. Right, that's what we've got coming up. Don't forget, we've got the Lyric Line coming up shortly. It's about 15 minutes' time. But to help us get there, I've got Billy Ocean on the way. That's after the new one from Sienna Spyro and Great Expectations.

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1: Time for what?
0: Becoming a volunteer.
1: Well, when I joined Good Neighbours, I only had one free hour a week, but they made me feel very welcome.
0: But I'm not qualified.
1: You don't need to be. You've got a car and you love helping people. You'd be great.
0: But great at what?
1: Well, driving neighbours in need to hospital and GP appointments, that sort of thing. And sometimes I take them shopping or just drop round for a coffee and a chat.
0: Well, I'm pretty sure I could do that.
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What an absolute tune, isn't it? That's Billy Ocean and Love Really Hurts Without You. Before that, we had the new one from Sienna Spyro off her new album, Visitor, and that was Great Expectations. Actually, love that. I thought it was just jazzy, and they got that jazz vibe to it. And I just really, really like that. I think it works well. Right, let's have a look what we got coming up. Oh, yes, another 8 minutes, and then we're going to have the lyric line. Helping us get there. I've got Ed Sheeran, the A-Team, after Candy Staten, Young Hearts Run Free.

That is an absolute tune, isn't it? It's my favourite Ed Sheeran track. Now, I think that was the first one he had a hit with, actually. So, obviously, that was the A-Team. Before that, we had Young Hearts Run Free by Candy Staten from 1976. Remember, that was the year of the long, hot summer, a bit like what we're having now. But only then, it was a little bit worse because I think it was 13 or 16 weeks with wall-to-wall sunshine, standby pipes and everything else. Oh, my God, I remember that. Right, it is now 9:31, and it's time for the lyric line. Well, the lyric line comes from the 2021 album Justice, and the lyrics are: young blood thinks there's always tomorrow. I miss your touch on nights when I'm hollow. I know you cross a bridge that I can't follow. There you go, that's all you're getting. What is it? A title and artist, please. I've got There Might Be Giants on the way after this from Mr. Mister, another great classic.

Your Soul, and from 1976, an absolute classic with Mr. and Broken Wings. Right, getting back to the lyric line, I've got to say well done to John in Staines, Rachel in Addleston, Jan in Woodham. Right song, wrong artist. So if you can come back with the right artist, I'll give you a full point. At the moment, you've only got half a point. But half a point's better than none, I suppose, isn't it? Right, so the lyric line, it is from the 2021 album, Justice, and the lyrics are, Youngblood thinks there's always tomorrow. I'll miss your touch on nights when I'm hollow. I know you crossed a bridge that I can't follow. What is it? Who is it? There you go. I've got Paul Simon on the way after Lewis Capaldi, Before You Go.

Another great tune on Rum Radio there. That's Paul Simon, A Mother and Child Reunion. Absolutely excellent music, or tune, whatever you prefer. Anyway, right, I've got to say, well done to John in Stane, Rachel in Addlestone, Jan in Woodham. You come back with the right artist as well as the tune. Sue in Chertsey and Emma in Farncombe for our lyric line today. And the lyric line was from a 2021 album, Justice. The lyrics were, young blood thinks there's always tomorrow. I miss your touch on nights when I'm hollow. I know you crossed a bridge that I can't follow. And the view at home had also said, Justin Bieber with Ghost, you would have been right. So well done if you got that right at home. And a special well done to John, Rachel, Jan, Sue and Emma. And here he is, Justin Bieber.

And well done if you said Justin Bieber for and Ghost for the lyric line this morning. So special well done to John, Rachel, Jan, Sue and Emma. All coming with the right answer. Right, I've got Cher on the way after this from Miles Smith.

Oh, what a tune that is, Asher. And if I could turn back time, that's it for me. I have to go and make way for Jeff. But don't forget, the B386 Holloway Hill at the junction with Hardwick Lane is closed in both directions, so avoid that area. Also, the A3 is closed around the Guildford area between the Dennis Interchange and the Stoke Interchange. That's southbound from, well, it was from 9 p.m. last night, and it won't be open until 6 a.m. Monday the 13th of July. So avoid that area as well. Coming up, we got Jeff Driver, and I'll be back here tomorrow morning at 8 o'clock. So, if you're not late, have a seat and enjoy. I've got Maroon 5 and Lisa with Priceless. See you tomorrow.

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Good morning and welcome to the Saturday, July the 11th edition of Vintage Vibes with me, Jeff Driver, with you through to 1 p.m. and today's special subject matter. And today's theme is all about Valpurgis. Now, I haven't been doing live shows for the first half of the year, but starting last week, I was back on air live, all my shows. And Valpurgis happens on the 30th of April, and it's celebrated especially joyously in three particular countries, Sweden, Germany, and the Netherlands. And I'm going to celebrate it somewhat belatedly, but it's appropriate because we're already in some hot summer weather at the moment, heatwave territory. And I'm going to play you roughly an hour each of music from Sweden, Germany, and Holland. And not necessarily the best known stuff from that era, but some pretty decent stuff. And it's amazing how many people, interesting people you meet, just happen to be passing the studio. We managed to interview three people, a Swedish guy, a German guy, and a Dutch guy just happened to be in the area at the time, for their take on Valpurgis. And I'll be bringing you that before we get very shortly before we get into the way into the heart of the show. At the moment we're playing some themes that normally are associated with radio, classic oldies radio, and we've still got Moon Mosaic, A Touch of Velvet, and A Sting of Brass. We've got Raymond Lefebvre, Soul Coaxing, which I think the Pirates used as themes. Then we got Les Reed Orchestra, Man of Action, which I remember well from Radio North Sea International. Brian Fahey and his orchestra, The Sign of the Swinging Cymbal, usually used in rundowns, but it's nice to get one in the right mood. Yes, all in the right mood. And then we start with Sweden. Okay, so let's continue with the theme music.

So, just to recap, Valpurgis is celebrated on the 30th of April, and for many, many centuries, years and decades, it was to celebrate the end of winter, because up in Northern Europe, especially in Sweden, it didn't get very light during winter, and there's tons and tons of snow, so you can imagine what summer means to them. They'd be lapping this heat wave up, I'm sure. I'm glad to hear somebody might be. Right, so, like I said, we bumped into some interesting people. They seem to attract at the studios. Maybe they're hanging around trying to get autographs of the various DJs coming in and out. Who knows? But so let's look at the responses. Now, the Swedish guy, if I remember rightly, said something in the something like the Harry Sverige av I mest erfarna på att fira Valborg, and the German guy said here in Deutschland sind wir am effizientesten im Feiern von Walpurgis, and the Dutch guy said here in Nederland hebben wir net meest plezier biet wien van Walpurgis. So if you stay tuned, I'll tell you what they actually all mean. But what they were all trying to tell us was that they were making the case for their country having the best Walpurgis for the various reasons that I will sort of translate for you a bit later in the show. But anyway, we need to get into the music. So after the Brian Fahey and the orchestra curtain raise that we normally use for the countdowns, we are going to go in straight into Sweden. And some various Swedish acts that you might not have heard of all of them, but you might have heard of ABBA and a few others. But okay, let's get into the real heart of the show, which of course is the music, and good music too.

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We're looking at Sweden, Germany and Holland. Sweden at the moment, and next up we've got Dr. Alban, It's My Life.

0: Okay, those three comments I mentioned earlier, the Swedish guy was actually saying that Sweden has been celebrating Valpurgis for like forever, and they have the experience and tradition to do it best. The German guy said, well, we Germans are so efficient at everything. We celebrate Valpurgis most efficiently, whereas the Dutch guy said, we actually have the most fun with Valpurgis. So there you go. It's yours to choose, I guess. Which one do you prefer? If you were going to celebrate Valpurgis, do you celebrate it with Swedish people, German people, or Dutch people? If you, so there you go. So till 1 o'clock, we're doing some Valpurgis special, and we're playing the best of some Swedish music, a good variety, then German music, then Dutch music. And next up, we go back to the early 60s and the Spotniks, an instrumental group. Three guitar classics, Johnny Guitar, Moonshot and the Rocket Man, coming up next. 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
1: Right, one a track each, some real classics. We got Peter, Bjorn and John featuring Victoria Bergsman, Ace of Base and Roxette. And the Roxette song is probably the best song that Prince never recorded.

Okay, that came out 20 years ago. Seems a long time. Doesn't seem that long ago to me, but there you go. There's memory for you. Now, next Saturday, I'm going to be missing in action. So you're going to get this show repeated. And the evening show we're going to have later also repeated. That's going to be, I'm going to be on air live again at 5:30 tonight for 4 hours. I'm going to be playing you classic songs from the UK singles charts of June 1972. And that's going to include great singles that missed the charts and some album tracks. Okay, staying with Sweden then. We're next one up is the Ace of Base, All That She Wants.

0: three classics now from the 90s, and all by the Cardigans. My Favourite Game, Erase, Rewind and Love Fool here on Vintage Vibe.
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0: 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You're tuned to Run Radio, the voice of Runshire. And we've got two more ABBA classics for you. Start with Angel Eyes, which unfortunately seems to have been airbrushed out of their songbook in later years. And a classic B-side, which reminds me of an overnight journey from Uppsala in Sweden to Narvik in Norway. It's called The Piper. And then we move on to Germany. This is, of course, the Walpurgis Vibes on Jess Vintage Vibes every Saturday morning, 10 a.m. to 1 p.m.
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0: You can actually imagine people singing that in Valpurgis. It's an amazing song. Right, there, it's Goodbye Sweden and Hello Germany. We're into the German bit of Valpurgis, and we're going to start with some really good dance music. ATB, 9 p.m. till I come.
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0: 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And we've got two tracks coming up next from a group called Propaganda. We've got Dr. Mabuse and Duel.
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You're tuned to Vintage Vibes with Jeff Driver, and we're looking at Walpurgis, Germany at the moment, and Silver Convention should have had a much bigger hit in the UK than they did, but got to number one in the States.

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0: And last, but by no means least, we have the Dutch version of Walpurgis. We're going to start with two dance classics, Ian Van Dahl and Alice DJ.
1: I'd love to, but I just don't have the time.
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1: Becoming a volunteer.
2: Well, when I joined Good Neighbours, I only had one free hour a week, but they made me feel very welcome.
1: But I'm not qualified.
2: You don't need to be. You've got a car and you love helping people. You'd be great.
1: But great at what?
2: Well, driving neighbours in need to hospital and GP appointments, that sort of thing. And sometimes I take them shopping or just drop round for a coffee and a chat.
1: Well, I'm pretty sure I could do that.
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So you're listening to the Dutch version of Walpurgis on Jeff's Vintage Vibes here on Run Radio, the voice of Runshire. I'm going to play you a song that emanated from Holland in 1983 and on my last ever Interrail trip seemed to follow me around Europe.

Louise Tucker and an uncredited male vocalist, Midnight Blue. Big European hit, 1983, minor UK hit. George Baker selection, two records from him, Little Green Bag and Paloma Blanca.

0: Okay, so we're closing on the end of the show and playing through the Dutch versions of Valpurgis, great songs. And have you decided which Valpurgis you would prefer to celebrate, given the choice? The Swedish version with its experience and tradition, the German version with its sheer efficiency, or the Dutch version? If we believe what they tell us, it's a lot of fun, more fun than anybody else. In the meantime, while you're making your minds up, two classics from the Golden Earring. First is from 1967, and the second one is the one you'd obviously expect me to play.
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Really thick carpets, really thick curtains, scrambling around in your garage for like most dust-ridden fan. Yeah, anyway, to all the people that are surviving this, I feel your pain. To the people on holiday, I don't really care because you've got swimming pools and AC and all the rest of it. But I still hope you're having a great time. Up next, this is a favourite of mine and a favourite of my friend and neighbour, Rachel.

very sad news. I will be taking a break. I'm heading off to the south of Spain for Saturday and coming back on the 7th of August. I know. So my show will still carry on, but it will be recordings of that. So if I go on about the pouring rain outside and it's like 50 degrees, you know why.

things I love about my job is I get to hear what everyone's doing. A bit nosy like that. So for everyone just on their way back from work or dancing around their kitchen and dreading turning the oven on and making the kids supper, thank you for tuning in and doing so anyway. I'm going to try and make the next couple of hours as carefree as I can for you. I want to say a special shout out to Jeanette and Rachel, who right now, don't you know, are sunning it in Marbella. So if you're on a girls' trip and you're on a girls' holiday and you're sitting by a pool right now and you're listening to me, do you know what song I'd want to play on a girls' holiday? It would be the remix, Richard Gray's remix of Bootylicious. This is for you, Jeanette and Rachel.

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I want to give a special mention to everyone that's graduated. I understand that the last of the state schools finished today. So to everyone, all the kids finishing, whether it's GCSEs, A-levels, or you're just finishing, congratulations to you. And to the kids, like my son, starting university, who doesn't start till October. I'll just let that sink in with you, ladies.

Right, I want to talk about Madonna and Confessions 2. I spoke about this last week. If you have not seen Madonna and Graham, which is Graham Norton interviewing Madonna, it's on BBC, please watch it. She comes across, you realise when you hear her speak, she's very awkward, and she's said she's explained she never fitted in. And I posted this on my Instagram. She talks about the importance of dancing and how free she feels when she's dancing and how she's not Madonna anymore and she just gets to, her soul is free. And she was talking and I'm thinking, I hear you, Madonna. That's exactly how I feel. And that's exactly what I try and do in my live shows, is kind of get everyone to release and let go and feel the same way, because we all feel like that regardless of what music you're into. So if you've not seen it, I cannot recommend it enough. Madonna and Graham on BBC, and she's 67, ladies and gentlemen. The woman is 67, and to me, she's always going to be the queen of everything.

Now, as my lovely listeners know, I love Duke Dumont, and you know it's a strong show when I start the show, as I did today, with So In Love With You, Duke Dumont. And I follow it up with Need You.

Right, up next, this is for my best friends. And aren't we all lucky, girls, at the grand old age that I am, to have really good friends? And I said this before, friendship, as you get older, is like chocolates. When you were younger, you'd eat any old chocolate, Cadbury's cream egg, Boost bar, mind you, nothing wrong with the Boost bar, any old rubbish you'd eat. Now, as you get older, you're like, no, I'm only going to have green and blacks, organic, 70% chocolate. Well, that's what I think about as friends as you get older. And this is to all my best friends and to all your best friends out there.

I want to thank everyone that came to the Guildford Townhouse on Saturday night. I love it. I love it because there's such a mixture of people there. But just as I was thinking, I'm really only playing to one demographic when I started this DJing. It turns out parents have got great taste in music and played their my music on the school run with their kids. So all those kids know those lyrics now and know those songs. And I played this. And what I love about this song and what I love about being a DJ is I love remixes, as you well know. And I love it when a song reveals itself to you. And what I love is watching people in the bar and on the dance floor, like tapping away, not quite sure what it is. And then they realise it's Nina Simone and Feeling Good.

Now, you know, also, I love recommendations. Well, I spoke earlier about Madonna. I was like not going to be bothered about her album, to be quite honest. And she was saying that all the suits, all the big Sony, all the big record labels were like, these are the algorithms, these are the trends, this is what you should be singing, this is what TikTok says, this is what Instagram says. And she was talking about this, and she was like, I'm not interested in that. Like, there's nothing like statistics to completely ruin your creativity. And not that I'm Madonna or anywhere close, but when I was DJing, people were like, you need to be able to take requests, you need to be able to play this music, you need to read the crowd. And I was like, no, I just want to play the music I want to play and be creative. But obviously, I'll take suggestions and people give me playlists for their parties. But when she was talking about this, I completely understood what she was saying. She was like, I'm not interested in the algorithms, I'm going to create an album I want to create. Anyway, listen to Confessions 2, because she teamed up with a very famous British DJ, and she's made the album one continual. So it's like a DJ who mi mixes one song, merges into another. In Confessions 2, there are some amazing tracks on there. And if you haven't seen on TikTok or Instagram, search it. Madonna launches her album, of course, by taking up the entire part of Times Square in New York. And it's the most, only Madonna can do this, but her track is amazing and her album is actually really good. I highly recommend it. And I never thought I was going to say that.

I want to give a big thank you to all the women out there that have they are mostly women, trusted me with their 50th end of school parties, all the private parties. There's nothing, I know I do a residency, but there's nothing I love more than private parties. And it's a big shout for me. Like, I just did a wedding. I don't know if you saw my Instagram, and that was made me so nervous. My first wedding, but I've done so many private parties and got bookings now for the summer. And I want to thank all the women out there that have booked me. I can't tell you how much I love doing them and how grateful I am for you to trust me to do it.

when you were younger and your mum was like, yeah, you talk about like bands or actors that you liked, and she'd be like, who's that? Who's that? And you'd be like, what? How do you not know who that is? How do you? Well, that's how I feel right now. And then I was at a bar, but bear in mind, right, this was about 15 years ago, and there was a girl at the bar that looked identical to, Smooth Operator, Sade, looked identical to Sade. Same hooped earrings, identical. And I said to her, oh my God, you look identical to Sade. And she looked at me, A, like I was a freak, and B, she was like, who's Sade? So I was, that was the moment, I remember that 15 years ago, bear in mind, where I was thinking, oh my God, Roy, you are now that mum. So in homage to that horrendous moment, and in homage to a great remix of this, this is Dan Farrow's remix of Smooth Operator.

Now, talking about recommendations, I spoke about this before, the Eras Tour by Taylor Swift. I'm like, she's a great songwriter, but I'm not really that bothered. Bored flicking through the 2,000 channels that we have in our house and still can't find anything to watch. I watched the Eras Tour, and if you didn't hear me speak about this before, it was fascinating. There's no one that works harder than that girl. In the middle of the tour, the biggest worldwide tour ever made, including the Rolling Stones, which I think was second, she's in the middle of that recording an album and re-recorded Taylor's version in order to own the back catalogue. I mean, that's a nightmare for all those lawyers that never had saw the clause that said if you re-record, you can own that material. I mean, that's never going to happen again. But she saw that loop legally and she re-recorded those entire two albums. So if you want something to watch, watch that, because I was blown away. And she gave away £129 million in bonuses. Obviously, she made over £1 billion from that tour. And she gave £127 million in bonuses. She handwrote every note and did a wax stamp for every single person. I'm talking about the truck drivers, the scaffolders, the cleaners, the wardrobe, everyone. And they show on Instagram her giving the bonuses to the backup dancers, which they reportedly was $750,000 she gave to each backup dancer. If you want to watch something that's truly inspiring and a girl that just sees the world the way it should be, not the way it is, please watch the Eras Tour. And in homage to that woman and her style, his style.

is why I say a good tune is a good tune, regardless. That's why when you hire me, I can't really explain what I play. Now, as you know, I'm all about the remixes, and it doesn't get any better remix than this. This is the brilliant Adele and Set Fire to the Rain. You're going to love this.

Now, on the subject of remixes by amazing women, this is Ellie Goulding, Army, and this is the Danny Dove house remix of this track. She wrote this for her best mate, who she's still best mates with, and the oldest best mates as the best mates. And if you listen to the lyrics of this track, she talks about how they would be holidaying in a caravan when they were younger, lying on the floor, talking about boyfriends. And she wrote this for her best friend, and Danny Dove got hold of it and turned it into a house remix. Listen to the words and be grateful if you've got a best mate that thinks this way about you.

Aren't we lucky, right? If you've got one mate that makes you feel like you're standing with an army. And there's other tracks out there by other amazing women where you only have to listen to the first four bar beat to know exactly what it is. And this probably is the most prolific one of them all.

Right, and next up, if you're in the sunshine right now, which we all are, right, but you're by a pool and you're remembering your Ibiza holidays or just holidays, there's not a song out there that reminds you more of that or me than this.

Thank you so much for your lovely text messages, Karina, Georgie, Georgette, Angela. I love feedback. All the presenters love feedback, but it's such a weird job because, like I say, you sound like your motherhood, where you're speaking to absolutely no one and no one's listening. Up next, I played this on Saturday. I played it before, and I'll definitely be playing it again. This is a great mashup.

guys, I want to thank everybody for tuning in this evening. I'm off now for a few weeks, 4 weeks, but I don't like to brag. And my Thursday shows will be filled with re-recordings of previous shows, so please still tune in, and I will be back. I'm back on the 7th of August, so I'll be back after that for my next show, and I'm going to have to leave you with the best of the best. Thank you, and have a great summer.

Yaya After Hours is where the night finds its flow. 2 hours of soulful house, disco funk, and warm late night grooves. A space for unwinding, recharging, and easing into the deeper colours of the night. Thoughtful, unhurried, and full of after-dark texture. Yaya After Hours. A little warmth, a little groove, a little light for your night. 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

That was Amber Mark easing us in. Lose My Cool, wrapped in that Frank Moody bounce that just melts the edges. A bit like I'm feeling today on that lovely sort of warmth. Feels like the perfect way to start the night. Glossy, warm, a little confident, a little soft around the corners. I don't know about you, but today felt like one of those days where the coffee didn't touch the sides. Everyone I spoke to was running around like they were in five places at once. Actually, my partner is on a plane to France. And definitely a lot of, I'll tell you a little bit about that later. And then suddenly it's dark. Well, it's not really quite dark yet, is it? But maybe in about an hour's time, and quiet. And you realize you haven't actually breathed properly since lunchtime. That feels like me. I've been in Westfield, you know. So this is your pocket of calm, your warm corner, your late night exhale. Okay, let's drift into something sweet. This is Mia Hawthorne with Henny and Ginger Ale.

Ah, that's the kind of warmth I love at this time of night. Sweet, playful, and a little nostalgic, like a late night wink in music form. All right, let's keep the glow going. You are listening to Yaya After Hours, where the lights are low, the tea is warm, and the world finally slows down enough for you to breathe. Disclosure have been hitting at a return to their crate digging roots. More soul, more warmth, and more groove. And honestly, I love when artists circle back to the stuff that made them fall in love with music in the first place. This one is crisp, clean, simple, but hits exactly where it needs to. Feels like tidying your brain. I need to do a bit of tidying. My house looks a bit of a mess at the moment. This is Disclosure, expressing what matters.

That pulse, it's like a deep breath with rhythm, isn't it? Feels good, doesn't it? Imagine sort of tidying my house to that, you know. Sorry, like I'm like listening to myself as you do. Yes, I can imagine tidying myself, my house to that. It'd be great, wouldn't it? Like dun, dun, dun, dun, dun, dun, dun, dun, dun. Or I'm sitting out in the garden with a bit of a gin and tonic and my sort of music going and tapping my feet to that music. Okay, let's keep gliding. Track number four, this is Casio Jungle. They've been everywhere. Again, new visuals, new energy, that retro shimmer, they do so well. I like a bit of jungle. Casio always feels like a memory you didn't know you had. You know what I mean? I was watching a movie today, a bit of the obsession. Curry walk with my daughter tonight, actually. And that was all about the memory you didn't know you had. That was called The Chair. Yeah, it's like a little horror kind of movie on YouTube. Curry Walker, hasn't that done amazing? Obsession. My partner's a film director and we were talking about it. It's like, I think it cost about $750,000 to make, but it's done absolutely brilliantly. Blockbuster kind of sort of like money sort of coming in on that one. But anyway, we're going to move on to Jungle. This is Casio by Jungle.

Jimma. Jungle always makes nostalgia feel brand new, don't they? Feels like that warm light on your face. I had a bit of that recently. I need to get out in the sun a bit more. Being stuck indoors or shopping like I was today in around Westfield. Very productive day. All right, let's drift into something more neon. And just as dreamy, I've got something special for you today. I've got a little something from me. So let's have a little play and let me know what you think of it. You know, when the day pauses for a second, you catch yourself thinking, oh, I needed that. Well, this is made for those kind of quiet moments between everything else. I made it for my partner. See what he thinks. He liked it. Here you go. This is Between the Days.

There you go. One from DJ Yaya for you. Straight off the hot off the press, actually. It will be on landing on Spotify very shortly. So look out for it. It's called Between the Days. I've got a few little ones to play for you today. So that one was created for my partner. It's called Between the Days. You know when you're sort of like sitting there and you're thinking, you know, I miss you between the days that we see each other and we don't see each other, and the time between seeing each other, it sort of gets shorter and shorter. But sometimes it gets longer and longer. He's actually in France. Unfortunately, his brother had a very big fire and lost everything in France, in rural France. So he's headed out there today to go see him, and lived in a place for 33 years. So very sad. But he's on his way and has arrived in France. So hello, Steve, and hello, Justin, if you're listening, and sending you lots of love from here in the UK, and hope everything gets better for you. So that was very soft, warm, and gentle, and a little pocket of calm for you. Like that, very neon, very Canons. That's the intention of that, you know, very soft and dreamy. Okay, let's lift the mood just a touch. One of my favorites, Crazy P. They've been celebrating the legacy this year, and honestly, they deserve every bit of love. This track is pure warmth, classy groove, soft lit, that familiar Crazy P hug. One of my favorites. Feels like someone handing you a drink and saying, "You're right, breathe." Okay, let's fall into this one, because I every time I talk about Crazy P, I sort of well up. Absolutely love Danielle. And this is Never Gonna Reach Me.

A classy groove, hey? 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I just love those long ones. And that's such a beautiful track. Our studios like to call that the toilet break track. I do have quite a few of those. A friend of mine, Tommy, in the US, Florida, big DJ, shared a lot of his music with me many, many years ago. And some really good sort of tracks that you can put on, which are sort of a good sort of a mix, you know, song after song after song, when you really do need to go to the toilet and it's a wedding or something. You might

jumpsuit, gold glitter jumpsuit. And I've been after one of those for a long time. But there's something about jumpsuits I just can't bear. Anyway, here it is. This is Groove Jet by Sophie Ellis-Bextor.

Still sparkly, still magic, still Sophie. Yes, that was the Purple Disco Machine sort of a remix of that one, in case you were wondering why it didn't sound quite like the original. Okay, let's add a little cheeky bounce. Lazy Wax has been bouncing around Europe, talking about bounce. Tiny clubs, big energy, and they bring that glittery Australian new disco that feels cheeky and bright. I've just had my daughter's best friend come back from Australia for a couple of weeks, and that's why I was in Westfield taking them shopping, and they had a very late night last night. I don't even know what time they end up going to bed. But she moved out there some years ago, a few years back, but they remain in contact. It's lovely to see her again, although she has grown to 5'9". And my daughter's still 5 foot four. It was like, hello up there. Hello up there. Anyway, this remix always feels like someone turned the lights on just enough to make everything look better. Who likes those overhead lights? Not me. At the Ritz, they spend a lot of money on lights, you know, sort of making sure that women look good. Anyway, this is Voodoo's Lazy Wax remix.

And there I was trying to turn the lights down just enough to make everything look better. And no, it was that little, okay, maybe I can just stay up a bit longer kind of moment. So that was Falcon, the remix of Jungle's Good Time. Falcon's been producing for half indie dancing lately. You can hear that clean polish. That one feels like stepping into a room where the lights are low, but the energy's high. We were trying to turn the lights down. It was, nope, we're going to jump on in there. So back to Voodoo with the Lazy Wax remix.

Cheeky, bright, warm, hey? That's beautiful. Exactly the lift we needed. This is Yaya After Hours, your midweek exhale. Sorry, I was listening to that. I really love that sort of tune. Sometimes I'm listening to the show as it's playing. And for the next 2 hours, we're going to glide through some soulful house, disco funk, and the warm, dark after grooves. After dark grooves. Soft lights, deep breaths, and warm bass lines. Settle in, let the lights dim, let the rhythm find you. All right, here we go. Next up, we have a track by Poolside. Poolside have been teasing a new album and more guitars, more warmth, and more sunset energy. Like we need any more sunset energy at the moment. But this track does feel like a warm breeze after a long day. I could do with a cool breeze here. I've got my fan sitting here, but I need to sort of put it on. How are you all struggling in this heat? It's lovely, isn't it? And we mustn't complain. But okay, let's drift into this one. This is Poolside, Getting There From Here. We all need to get there from here, don't we?

soft, steady, and glowing. I like the glowing. I'm a big fan of the word glowing. Like to glow. Who has their glow? Their summer glow. It's like golden hour in sound, isn't it? You know, it's a musical equivalent. Yeah, I'm loosening your shoulders. Yeah, I've got to do a bit of that, actually. I feel a bit tight. Good shoulder rub. My daughter's very good at giving us a shoulder massage, and I have to keep on back, actually. My partner's very good at giving a shoulder massage as well. It's good to get in line. Everyone gets a turn, don't they? All right, promo time. You're listening to Yaya After Hours, warm grooves for warm souls. Next up, we have a little sparkle from me. A bit of warm and dance house glow to open the next chapter. This one always feels like stepping outside at night and realizing the air is actually perfect. Probably a bit nicer than it is in here. Sometimes it's better outside, isn't it? This is DJ Yaya's Starlight Groove.

Another one for me, a bit of a starlight groove. Why not step into it? Why not? Never too old to step into that little groove. Are you have a bit of a dance? I'm still out there, still doing it, still dancing, still acting like I'm 20. Why not? Okay, let's keep the bounce going. Next up, we have Substitution by Purple Disco Machine and Kungs. PDMs have been everywhere. Purple Disco Machine. Festivals, collabs, that rubber band bass line, and Kung's adds that French touch that just makes everything feel a little bit more stylish. So let's ease into this one. This is Substitution.

glossy, bouncy, and very modern. Just go down right, I would say. Love that, love that. Sort of a little bit of substitution sort of going on there. Next up, we have Eliza Rose's and Calvin Harris's Body Moving. So let's keep moving. This is Eliza Rose's festival sets have been packed. So she really is unstoppable. And Calvin Harris gives her that proper dance floor backbone. And this one always wakes up the room a little. This is Body Moving.

baby. Warm, confident, and that London attitude. London attitude. Wrapped in Calvin's backbone, isn't it? Okay, let's glow a little brighter. We are next up. We've got dopamine. Frank Moody's dopamine, or dopamine, however they like to say it. She says dopamine. I say dopamine. Featuring Purple Disco Machine and Isla, whose voice has that beautiful emotional lift. And Purple Disco Machine just wraps everything in neon shimmer, don't they? But like a bit of neon. And this track feels like the moment you realize you're actually going to have a good night. How many times does that happen? You think, yes, this is going to be a great night. Low expectations, and it just turns out to be brilliant. This is Dopamine.

again. Lossy, warm, I'm back there and glowing. 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Okay, let's keep the lights soft. That was dopamine, not dopamine, dopamine. You say dopamine, I say dopamine. 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So this is Fireworks, another Purple Disco machine, Moschino and the Knox. And this one feels like soft lines and good energy. 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This is Fireworks.

warm, bright, and wait for it, glowing. 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This is Crave You by Flight Facilities. 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

Wow, still magic, still soft and still perfect. Love that. It's gorgeous. Absolutely gorgeous. This is Yaya After Hours. A little warmth, a little groove, a little light in the night. All right, let's hit the peak. We are up with A Turn Back Time, Diplo and Sunny Foderes song. This is the Wilkinson remix. Sunny's been everywhere. Ibiza, Mykonos, non-stop. This is the sweaty club moment of the night. It feels like that second wind you didn't know you had. All right, here we go. This is Turn Back Time.

Ah, that was Fred again. Fred again and again again again and again on IG. Fred's been sharing those Tiny Mitchell clips again, but what, last month? Real life, messy, honest, very honest, isn't he? I remember reading something about him sort of saying basically when he was he had this dream, and you know, he was 80 and he sat in like a care home. He was saying to the nurses, "Just play it again, please." I love it. I'm probably sure that when we're 80, we're like, "Play that again, please. Just get me up, get me out of this chair." Okay, this one always hits somewhere deep. So, okay, let's take this. Intimate and huge, that's something that only Fred can do, isn't it? So let's move on with a warm lift before we soften. This next up, we've got Fever Dreamer. Well, I played this a couple of weeks ago. SG Lewis, again, has been teasing his next era. More live instruments, more warmth. Charlotte Day Wilson's velvet vocal and Channel Trez's cool swagger. This track is absolutely lush. It's called Lights. I'm going to Fever Dream, aren't I? I'm going to Fever Dream, but I haven't done Lights Out yet, have I? Haven't done Lights Out? No, I haven't done Lights Out, have I? I'm way ahead of you guys. We just did Turn Back Time, didn't we? We are actually going to do Lights Out. Fred, again, honestly, I was watching you on Instagram at the moment. I thought I've already sort of played it, but I haven't. This is Fred again. So we are going to do Fred again. This is fabulous, this tune. This is called Lights Out.

And that was Fred again with Lights Out. It's not Lights Out quite yet, is it? I have a very early morning start back up to Birmingham tomorrow. All right, one more warm note before we soften. We are going to go back to Fever Dreamer, which I played a couple of weeks ago. This is by S.G. Lewis, Charlotte Day Wilson, and Chanel Trez. And as I said, this is a lovely, lovely sort of velvet vocal from Charlotte Day Wilson and a very cool swagger from Chanel Trez. So this track is lush, and let's glide into this one. This is Fever Dreamer.

Glossy, warm, and very confident. 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Okay, let's soften everything. We are next up with Baby I'm Yours by Breakbot and Ophane. Breakbot's been doing tiny pair of shows, you know, warm, romantic, you know, that fresh French kind of French disco shimmer. The track is The Soft Reset After the Peak. Okay, let's soften. This is Baby I'm Yours.

That was Baby I'm Yours by Breakbot. Feels like a warm hug, distant music form. I like those hugs. We like hugs. 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So let's keep the gentle glow glowing, or the gentle, or the glow gentle and glowing. We have Into the Light by Yuxek. Been producing for half the French electro scene. Really classy, bright, and warm. 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This is Into the Light.

gentle, glowing, and steady. Let's look now. SJ Lewis again, and this time in his dreamy electronic soul lane, he said aura came from late night drives in LA, and you can hear it. All right, let's flute. This is Aura by SJ Lewis.

soft edges, slow heartbeat. 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D'Angelo at his most intimate, the penultimate song tonight. 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

No, warm and human, exactly what a late night heart needs. And to close, a little something from me, a soft, warm, and emotional, a gentle ending for the late night lovers. 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This has been Yaya After Hours, and if tonight gave you even one moment to breathe, to feel, to soften, then we did our job. So stay soft. 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This is Not Enough to Stay, and this is by DJ Yaya. Enjoy, lovelies. Have a great week. See you next week.

Here it is, guys. Sorry, something came on. Here it is, not enough to stay. Wishing you a lovely night. Good night. Happy Tuesday.

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So that's two tracks from Message from the Country by The Move, the last album they ever released, because they ceased to function after their California Man single hit the UK charts, got to number four. Okay, another album track coming up next. This is Wishbone Ash from Argus, and it's a track called Time Was. And the other track I played from the Message from the Country album, by the way, was No Time.

So we're doing the UK singles charts June 1972. And a club sadly cheated out the double. Leeds United were in the charts.

Sold well in the States as well. Right, next songs we've got. We've got The Pearls' Third Finger Left Hand. That's a cover version of the Martha and the Vandellas B-side classic. Tom Jones, the young New Mexican puppeteer, Marmalade, a dancer that plays tribute to Northern Soul. It isn't actually a Northern Soul song as far as I can make out. David Cassidy, Could It Be Forever? Okay, let's get stuck into those.

0: Jones had a decent sized hit with that, got number six. Next up, we got Marmalade, Redancer, David Cassidy, Could It Be Forever, Elvis Presley, and American Trilogy.
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0: I'd love to, but I just don't have the time.
1: Time for what?
0: Becoming a volunteer.
1: Well, when I joined Good Neighbours, I only had one free hour a week, but they made me feel very welcome.
0: But I'm not qualified.
1: You don't need to be. You've got a car and you love helping people. You'd be great.
0: But great at what?
1: Well, driving neighbours in need to hospital and GP appointments, that sort of thing. And sometimes I take them shopping or just drop round for a coffee and a chat.
0: Well, I'm pretty sure I could do that.
1: At Chertsey and Adderstone Good Neighbours, we need volunteers. 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
2: 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Hurricane Smith, Oh Babe, What Would You Say? Neil Diamond, Song Song Blue, number 10 in the UK, number 1 in the States. And Gladys Knight and the Pips, Just Walk in My Shoes on Motown, of course.

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They made a pretty good job covering that Harry Chapin song, in my opinion. Anyway, Mungo Jerry, Ray Dorsett, the leader of the group, was admitted to hospital, and the hospital staff sang In the Summertime to him, which was rather nice. But here's his hit from 1972. It's called Open Up by number 21.

Harry Nilsson made some released some great singles in 1972, and that was a modest follow-up to Without You. Now, Drifter's Time at the Club.

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Moody Blues up next. This is June 1972 UK Singles Charts with Isn't Life Strong. We're just about at the halfway point of the show.

So you're tuned to Run Radio, you knew that, of course. Voice of Runshire, and we are playing classic songs from the UK singles charts of June 1972 under the heading Jeff's Decade Show. And here's a re-release. It was a big smash hit, number one in 1967. First song I played on jukebox outside the UK, and it came back, was a number, I think got number 10 on re-release 5 years later.

0: Some glam classics in the charts. Slade were on their way to number one. Chicory Tip were in there as well.
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And here's the A-side, Silver Machine, got number 3.

0: Yeah, we've got some soul classics coming up. We've got Love Unlimited, we've got the Stylistics, we've got Al Green, and the Staple Singers and the Temptations, and much, much more. 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
1: What?
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0: 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It was so beautiful. Let me tell you how it started.

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Number 30 in the UK, number 1 in the States, and Mick Jagger's favourite record of the 70s. Temptations, Take a Look Around.

June 1972 UK Singles Charts on Run Radio with Jeff's Decade Show. 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

Hey, we got two from Johnny Nash. A new entry I can see clearly now, and one that was falling out the charts called Stir It Up, which was a Bob Marley cover. Excellent version. Bob Marley liked his covers of his songs.

Okay, that's Don McLean, B-side Castles in the Air, A-side is Vincent, and we're looking at the charts of the UK, June 1972, Jeff's Decade Show, Run Radio, all the way to 9:30.

Okay, so thank you for listening in, and this has been June 1972. And all on the Jeff's Click Edge Show, Run Radio. We've been going back

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1: I'm very excited this week because I've got some news about the show to tell you. I'm not going to tell you just yet, though. We're going to get into the tunes first. Welcome along to Dance Party Weekly. Exciting show for you this week. Let's start with LF System.

Bit of Camel Fat and Lowe's, easier. Also, LF System, Hungry for Love. Hope you're doing good this week. And it's Lee here on Dance Party Weekly. Very excited. Excited beyond belief is what I can tell you about this show. I'm itching to tell you my news. I want to tell you now, but I can't. My producers are saying I've got to wait about 15 minutes. Let's get this on, shall we? Bob Sinclair now.

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1: That is United Nations and Feels Like Heaven. Charlotte Haining, Sinner, Jess Bays on the remix before this on Dance Party Weekly. Hope you're doing good this week. You've got some shout outs coming up very shortly on the show, but very excited to tell you we're getting another makeover. It's makeover time for the Dance Party. We're getting some new jingles done, new intros to Hour 2 and 3 as well. They're in production now. Looking forward to getting them out and rolling them out and you hearing them. I'm very excited about them, being a radio nerd and all that. Right, it's the biggest party on your radio. Hour 1 is about the club classics you know and love. You don't get much more classic than this, do you? It's Baby D.

0: Baby D, back to 1992 with Let Me Be Your Fantasy on Dance Party Weekly. She sounds so fresh still, doesn't she, with that track though? Still sounds like the 90s of yesterday, doesn't it? Clear Everest here at the controls. Not far away from this week's hottest record then. That is Round the Corner, and we're going to hit play on IKO Duo and Chloe Heater with Young. That's on next. And some of your shout-outs. I did promise some shout-outs. They're on the way as well. Let's get into the next lot of tunes though with Young. That plays in a few moments, and then it's nearly time for Hottest Records.
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Aiko and Young playing on Dance Party Weekly, sounding great. Big shout out to Josh cooking some dinner and it's turned into an absolute rave, he says. Big shout out to Rowan as well, loving the tunes this week. Willow's been in touch and said exactly what I needed this weekend, putting a massive smile on my face. I've not stopped moving for ages. That's the idea. We want to help you burn some calories on this show. We want to talk about burning calories, dancing around the kitchen, dancing around the car, big night in, big night out. You know what I'm saying? Let's get this on then.

0: Produced for Good Boys, Peace of Your Heart. That's A-Lock on the remix. Let's do this week's hottest record then.
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0: My guest today for hottest record is part of a team that's been lighting up dance floors with massive feel-good records over the last couple of years. After the success of Faded and Ocean in Your Eyes, they're back with a huge Ibiza-inspired anthem called Supernova. Delighted to welcome him onto the show.
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0: Mark Maris from Germany, welcome to Dance Party Weekly. Congratulations on getting hottest record this week.
2: Yeah, thank you. It's a great pleasure for me.
0: Absolutely privileged to have you on the show. Such a legend in dance music. He's had top 10 singles and loads of success in Ibiza as well. So, congratulations on Supernova. How excited are you for everyone to finally hear this one when we play it in a minute?
2: Yeah, it's tremendous because this record is born because of friendship with my three other guys. We did it together and we are still lovers of Ibiza. We've been there for over 30 years and you know, the first big party I ever was in Ibiza was Money Mission, and they returned this year on Ibiza. So it will be a great, tremendous year for music, for having a good time. And so I'm back again. I love to be back again. And it's, I love to be in your show.
0: Both Fade and Ocean in Your Eyes connected with millions of listeners worldwide and got loads of different stats on them as well. Did that success put any pressure on you when it came to writing the follow-up track, Supernova?
2: No, there's no pressure at all because we do it only because we love to make music. And Supernova was from the beginning. We have a good drive, you know, everything flows in the right direction. So it was quite easy to do this song. It was just as much fun as we shot the video, you know, that was even a lot of fun. So, and it came, real simple. So it wasn't pressure at all.
0: So the new record has huge summer energy. Was Ibiza always the inspiration from the very beginning of the record, or did the track naturally evolve into that sphere of influence?
2: Yeah, for us it was important to make a new record who fits to Ibiza this year. You know that a lot of DJs can play the song, and Ibiza is in our hearts, and that was the reason why we wrote the song just like that.
0: So dance music is packed full of summer anthems every year, isn't it? There's loads of new releases coming out, loads of DJs and producers doing brilliant work. But what do you think makes Supernova stand out from the rest of the crowd?
2: I think Supernova has a special energy. And the most people reflected to me if they listened the first time to the song. And it's got, you know, it's love, it's fun, it's sun, it's beach, it's Ibiza, it's energy, it's dancing. That's why we're here, and we're looking forward how far we can go with it, but we're quite chilled because it's only our love what we do with the music, so we're going to see how it works.
0: Wow, okay, should we get it on then? Should we hit play on it now? Do you want to introduce it for us?
2: Yeah, it's great to be in your show, and you listen to Mark Maris, DJ Stone, DJ Family, featuring Gentleman D, and this is Supernova coming up for you.

0: Our hottest record this week, Supernova. Marcus Maris, welcome back to the show. You've got such a strong connection with Ibiza. You've been DJing there since the late 90s. What is it about Ibiza that keeps calling you back?
1: It's a magical thing. You can't explain it. You know, it's just like a magnet. You always come back. So, you know, the last 30 years, I came back with my wife. I was there the first time when I was 17. I was 18 when I was the first time on the big, even British parties. I was on the Ministry of Sound compilation, Clubber's Guide to Ibiza. So, and it's got always a magical place in my heart, you know. So that's the reason why I come always back to Ibiza.
0: And you've worked together over the last 20 years or so as space DJs. Did it feel like picking up where you left off the last time, or has the chemistry changed over the years you've been together?
1: You know, I was 15 years out of the business, so, and we meet 2 years ago again to each other, and it was like just like it's been in the last 25 years. The friendship is there, and yeah, we love to see each other, we love to work with each other. And you know, CJ did a lot of commercial, real successful tracks in the meantime. So, and we saw each other in the eyes and know that we have to do some new stuff again.
0: One last question. Social media has completely changed things since like the 90s and noughties now, isn't it? The way things are done, the way things are advertised. Do you think it's easier or harder today for a dance record to become a genuine anthem? Or do you think social media is like taking over?
1: Yeah, it's been both, you know. If you got a good record company in the past, they did everything for you. So it could be easy if you have a good background, you know, with the record company guys and all this stuff. That was easy in the past. Now, maybe it's easy because you can do it all by your own. You need someone. You need a big company in the back right now. But, you know, there's a lot of stuff going out there, and the main goal today is to be heard, you know, that the people recognize you. That's the main goal. I think you have to check it, in this space.
0: So what's coming next after Supernova then? Is there something else in the works we can look forward to?
1: Next week we go back in the studio and we're checking some new ideas, and I think in October or November there will be the new single is coming. But I got no name right now.
0: Mark, one last question for you, okay? A bit of a fun finish for us. You're only allowed to choose one of these questions, all right? I'm going to ask you a few Ibiza-related things. You're only allowed to choose one. If you could only choose one, would you have sunset or sunrise in Ibiza?
1: That's a hard one because I normally get up early, so the sunrise is my thing, you know.
0: And one last question. You're only allowed to choose one nightclub out of these ones, right? Space, Amnesia or Cafe Mambo?
1: Yeah, I would go to Amnesia. I had the greatest nights over there.
0: No hesitation there. Mark, thanks so much for coming on the dance party this week. Thank you so much for giving us Supernova and giving us some access to it. And hope it goes really far for you. Congratulations on getting Hottest Record. Hope it all goes well and enjoy your summer.
1: Thanks a lot. It was a great pleasure to be on your show. And we do the best that we can. And enjoy. Everybody should enjoy the summer. It's going to be great.
0: Sure. We'll see you later, Mark. Cheers.
1: Bye-bye.

0: Hang Down Love with Sadia Garrett on the vocal on Dance Party Weekly. Thanks to Mark Maris for coming on the show as well. True 90s and noughties dance legend from Ibiza. Don't forget to listen back to the interview on demand as well. You know how, through the website, online, and wherever you get your podcasts as well. Wow, I was just taken aback by the interview. So it happened so quickly as well. It literally happened like we literally negotiated it within a few minutes, and like he was literally on the phone talking about it as well. So really, really good to have Mark on the show. Wishing best of luck with that brand new track that was Artist Record this week. Up next then, David Guetta and One Republic. Also got a bit of Tiesto on the way in the next 15 minutes as well for you. It's the Dance Party.
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1: This is the Dance Party.

One Republic, I Don't Want to Wait on the Dance Party. Big shout out to Beth. She loved that interview with Mark Maris on the show. What a 90s and noughties legend, she says. Big shout out to Louise as well. Warming up for a big night out tonight. Big shout out to you, Louise. Have a great night out. And we continue the tunes. Hour one of this show is all about the club classics, the ones that you know and love, the ones that fill the dance floor, the ones that give you the energy you need. And right now, Jack Wins on the Dance Party. This is

having a quiet one. The intention was to have a quiet one, but the music is saying otherwise. You got us dancing around the front room. Big shout out to you, Morgan. Blake's been in touch as well. Blake is in Japan. Says proper Friday feeling with the tunes this week, Lee. Exactly what we needed. Got a shout out Aaron as well, who says loving the tunes, Lee. Big shout out to you and the team. Big shout out to Josh, who is doing production this week for me behind the glass, keeping me on time and all that. Jesse's been in touch and says, Lee, tunes are doing the business this week, aren't they? Off for a big night out tonight into town. Looking forward to a few cocktails. I keep saying mine's an espresso martini, please. It's got to be before midday, though. Espresso martini goes down just nicely.

Boom, we started 2026 with In Style and Midnight on New Year's Eve. An unforgettable show that was. Don't forget to relive that on demand through the website and online as well, and wherever you get your podcasts. This is Dance Party Weekly, and it's Lee Everest here at the controls. We have got Tune of the Week of this hour, Battle of the Bangers with Darren. He's back to play for one of two big tunes we've picked. And I got a few shout outs to do as well. Big shout out to Aaron, who loves the tunes this week. Aiden's been in touch, loving it as well. Saying working late, keeping me going. Looking forward to what's coming later on the dance way. Big shout out to Indy as well, who's got the speakers up loud.

0: Very tropical sounding tune indeed from Staban. That's Esperanza playing on Dance Party Weekly. Big shout out to Reese. So I was only going to lock in for a few minutes, but I can't lock out now. Max is driving home, listening to the music, loving the tracks in the car, blasting on the speakers. And Noah's been in touch as well, saying, hi Lee, hello.
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on this week's show, and I've got a big link up this week for our Tune of the Week. That's up next. A link up that we've all wanted, a link up that we've hoped and prayed for has actually happened, and it's our Tune of the Week. It's up next. Darren's playing Battle of the Bangers this week as well in about 20 minutes for this. We've chosen two tunes this week for Darren to take a pick at. Darren gets to be the DJ for a few minutes on the dance floor. Let's go through to Tune of the Week though.

0: 2026, reworked by Higo of Love Bug with Ramsey and Fenn and Lindsay Moore playing on this week's Dance Party Weekly, taking us nicely into this week's Tune of the Week. Let's get it on.
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0: The link up that I've been praying for ages, two of my favourite producers and DJs, Danny Howard, has teamed up with Shermanology for Party Girl on Nothing Else Matters, a high energy dance cut built around pure feel good chaos. Big drums, rolling groove, a vocal full of attitude give the track its identity straight away. It's playful, infectious, and doesn't pretend to be anything other than what it is, proper party music. Following a relentless run of releases and support for across DSPs, radio, clubs this year, Danny continues to keep momentum high, this time working alongside one of house music's most recognisable names in Shermanology, bringing their unmistakable energy to the record. Party Girl lands as another standout moment for Nothing Else Matters. Let's get it on now. This week's Tune of the Week.
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this week's Tune of the Week on the Dance Party, the one we've all been waiting for, the one we've been praying for and hoping for has actually happened, the link up that we wanted, and you're all loving that. Big shout out to Frank, who's loving that. Dylan's loving it as well. Remy says, first night off in ages and feeling the vibes. Off out tonight into town. Have a great

0: Eli Oakes on the remix of Taylor Swift's Open Light. 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
0: Skyler's been on saying, get the volume up, Lee. We certainly will. And Charlie's been on. We've got friends round and everyone is asking what these tunes are. Please keep them coming because we're loving every second. Leo's been in touch. We're celebrating finishing exams. Music's absolutely perfect. Got it in the background at first. Everyone is asking for it to come up louder. Big shout out to Leo and the crew. Celebrating your exams. Gorgon City now.

0: Gorgon City and Mookie. That's Mitsubishi on Dance Party Weekly, sounding big and bold on this week's show. Not far away from Darren popping in then. He's going to come in to play around the Battle of the Bangers. This is where we put two songs up against each other, and our player Darren this week gets to pick between the two. His choice gets played on the dance party. Two big club classics, and they're big and bold as well. That's coming up very soon. He's knocking on the window, actually. He's outside. Darren's popping in next after Obscure and Omar Plus. They're on soon.
1: 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The biggest dance anthems on your radio. 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
1: Here we go then, into our interactive feature on the dance party, where we put two bangers head to head and a lucky listener gets to pick the winner.
0: Here comes Battle of the Bangers.
1: Darren from Wisbeach, welcome back to the show.
2: Evening, Lee.
1: Good to have.
2: Thank you very much.
1: Good to have you on board again for another round of Battle of the Bangers. Are you ready to pick one of two big ultra bangers that we've picked for you this week?
2: I am ready for it.
1: Right, let's do it, shall we? I've got this for you then. It's ATB, 9 p.m. Reworked, of course, by Topic later on, wasn't it? A few years later.
2: Yeah, it was, yeah.
1: Yeah, there we go.
2: More than a few years later, I think.
1: Proper 90s club classic. Up against this one, Alice DJ, Better Off Alone. It's a euphoric, emotional, and impossible not to sing along to track from the repertoire of 90s dance music. So there we are. You know the rules here, Darren. Only one of those two can win this week's Battle of the Bangers, and the choice is absolutely yours.
2: You don't... Thank you. You don't make it easy.
1: Not at all. That's the aim of the game.
2: I've got to go with my initial gut instinct on this one, because they're both, you know, like, pretty good tunes, more than pretty good tunes.
1: Whoa.
2: But as soon as I heard ATB, a little smile came on my face. So I think, for me, I just like that tune, and it takes back to good memories, being on holidays and stuff. So I think it's going to be ATB for me, Lee.
1: ATB locked in, and we'll see you soon.
2: See you soon. Thank you, Lee.
0: Here comes this week's winner on Battle of the Bangers.

First track here for us a few weeks ago was Frankie Watt and Jill with Down For You. Also ATB, Darren's choice on this week's Battle of the Bangers. He's back next week to play. Big shout out to Zara, who's doing some domestic stuff listening to us. Big shout out to Jamie as well. Pure energy, pure fire, he's saying. Thanks very much. Mason's been in touch. Speakers doing the heavy lifting this week, he says, Lee. Earning their keep, aren't they? Completely rescued my evening. Everything makes a bit more exciting listening to your show. Thanks, Mason, for your message. Coming up to the end of hour two on this week's Dance Party then. The next hour of the programme is all about brand new releases, first plays and everything else on the show. We've got a whole hour of those on the way next, straight after Rehab and I Had a Dream with Izzy Bizzou.

0: Brand new from Fretch and Estay, and also brand new Fisher before this as well with What a Life featuring Florence Harmon on the vocal. And on the way, I got this for you, Chloe Kaye and Barra Barra, brand new music from Chloe. She's dropping them all the time at the moment. Natalie Smith on the way as well with Let's Entertain. Natalie Smith Lee, Twilight Vision Music, Let's Entertain, Independent track playing soon. Jamie Jones has dropped one with Camden Cox. Another link up we've all been dreaming about has actually happened. State of Mind on the way on the New Music Hour.
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0: Another one I'm excited to play you this week is brand new from Axwell and Bon. Another one I considered for hottest record this week, but there were so many good ones this week that the one that got there. This is Whatever Turns You On though.

That's brand new from Chloe Kaye. It's called Barra Barra. Before this, Axwell and Bomb with Whatever Turns You On Dance Party Weekly on the New Music Hour. 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

Brand new from A-Lock and J-Lo is Everything's Fine. That's the J-Lo re-edit on this week's Dance Party Weekly. Got something brand new from Twilight Vision Music. Now then, Natalie Smith Lee is a singer-songwriter, and this song was released on June 5th. Doing the rounds just in time for Pride. It's also on the radio, the TV, clubs, malls, airports and restaurants.

Alex Smith Lee, Twilight Vision, Let's Entertain. So that one is being used in airports, shopping malls, and in restaurants as well, apparently, as well as being on the TV and radio. And that is out on Twilight Music right now for you. Natalie Smith Lee and Twilight Vision Music. There we go. Up next then, Reese and Just Geo. Back in the day, a brand new piece of music to play you. I've got that brand new release from Jamie Jones and Cannon Cops coming up as well. Another link up that I've been praying for that's happened. And some more great new music as well. A remix of one of our favourite ones at the moment too.

vocals. The track delivers a euphoric commercial summer anthem, prime for both clubs and crossover audiences. See what you think of this then. Brand new from Jamie Jones and Cannon Cox is State of Mind on Dance Party Weekly. Really excited for this one.

Everyone and Lady Blackbird, we're going to dance. Jamie Jones and Camden Cox with State of Mind on this week's New Music Hour. We're taking you through all the new releases, the ones that you need to add to your playlist. Kit's been in touch and saying loving it. Sienna's been in touch as well, saying Lee, tunes are sounding good this week. And also Georgia, off to the gym to do a workout, listening to the dance party. Big shout out to you. Let's get this on then. One of my favourite current anthems, MK and Poppy Bascom with Zone. But this is the brand new Summer Sessions VIP re-edit. Let's get it on now.